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Madison's Alternative, 106.7 The Resistance. That was Crash First by Honest A featuring MGK. We just got to see him at the Sylvie last week. Now, Weezer, they are going to be at Pfizer Forum in a couple of weeks. 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Tickets to Weezer are up for grabs on the prize pool right now. Oh, yeah.

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0: So this is our legal id. Basic urges and needs we psychologically crave. 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
0: Oh, legal ID. Oh, that makes more sense. Okay, it also explains why we're not lying on a couch. So we're WRIS, Mount Horeb, Madison. Now then, about that couch.

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Or just stare into the abyss and you'll eventually hear us. We're the soundtrack for every abyss in the country and Canada.

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Madison's Alternative, 106.7 of the Resistance. That was I Can Take the Sun Out of the Sky by Bridget Calls Me Baby. 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
8: Weather. 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
9: Cloudy skies expected tonight with a chance of rain showers. Lows level off around 51. Northeasterly winds 8 to 15 miles per hour. Cloudy skies expected again tomorrow. Chance of rain showers. High temperatures reach up to 61. I'm weatherology meteorologist Paul Trombley. Right now, it's 54 degrees.
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0: You have a say in every song that we play. 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

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That was Cryogen by Muse. Got details on how you could score tickets to the sold-out Almost Monday show coming up on The Resistance.

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Madison's Alternative, 106.7 The Resistance. Almost Monday has a sold-out show at the High Noon Saloon November 15th, but Disruptors, we will have a chance for you to win tickets to the show and get into their VIP soundcheck beforehand. If you're not a Disruptor yet, sign up now. 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Almost Monday, no more regrets on The Resistance.

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That was Absolution by Switchfoot. Linkin Park fans, there will be a Linkin Park tribute band at the Annex this weekend, and Linkin Park is up next on The Resistance.

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8: Weather. It's out there.
9: Cloudy skies expected tonight with a chance of rain showers. Lows level off around 51. Northeasterly winds 8 to 15 miles per hour. Cloudy skies expected again tomorrow. Chance of rain showers. High temperatures reach up to 61. I'm weatherology meteorologist Paul Trombley. Currently, it's 52 degrees.
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1: 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This is David Grohl from the Foo Fighters.
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0: So, you didn't like a song that we played. 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M for more or L for less? 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Also, if you think it's a song that we play too much, text 3L. 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

Madison's Alternative, 106.7, The Resistance. We have two really cool shows coming up and two really cool opportunities for disruptors. 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Smashing Pumpkins, we have the Ultimate Melancholy VIP experience that will be at the Kohl Center on October 11th. 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You'll also be able to get into the VIP soundcheck before the show. 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No More Regrets by Almost Monday and the Resistance.

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0: WRIS. That's right. We got RIS. Shoot, it's RIS, isn't it? That's how the young people say it? RIS. Oh, okay. Well, we should have researched first before I said it. Yeah. Probably proves we don't have it then, doesn't it? Yep.
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3: Weather. 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
4: Lows dip down to about 50 overnight under overcast skies with a chance of rain showers. Northeasterly winds 8 to 15 miles per hour. Slight chance of rain showers Tuesday. Daytime highs approaching 61. Cloudy skies expected. I'm weatherology meteorologist Paul Trombley. Currently, it's 52 degrees.
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0: Oh, flashback to every time I've been broken up with. 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
1: 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A theme song.
0: 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Everyone makes mistakes and he's ours. The Greg B. Harrell Show. We're sorry. The Greg B. Harrell Show is on The Resistance. 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We're sorry.

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Seriously, we checked your label. Ooh, you know what? Rate this song now.

0: So this is our legal id. Basic urges and needs we psychologically crave. 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
1: I mean, that's legal ID, not id.
0: Oh, legal ID. Oh, that makes more sense. Okay, it also explains why we're not lying on a couch. So we're WRIS, Mount Horeb, Madison. Now then, about that couch.

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Well, except for this one right now. We should have thought of something to say here, but

0: 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Also, if you think it's a song that we play too much, text 3L. 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

Madison's alternative, 106.7 The Resistance. All right, so this is pretty cool. You get a say in every song we play. Love a song and want to hear it more? Text 5M. Hate it and want it off the radio? Text 1L. Not sure and you want to hear it some more before you decide? Text 3M. Missing your ex and considering a text at 2 a.m.? Nope, don't do that. Just text us. We got you. Rate this song now.

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Madison's alternative, 106.7 The Resistance. All right, so this is pretty cool. You get a say in every song we play. Love a song and considering stalking its social media? Text 5M. Don't love a song and you want to ghost it before the bill arrives? Text 1L. Like a song and want to see where things go while continually reminding it that we're just having fun, right? Text 3M. 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

It's 106.7 The Resistance with Greg Beharrell Mornings. So, sorry, just to be clear, my last name isn't Mornings. Someone forgot to put the comma in this, and it's just Greg Beharrell. So 5 to 10. All right.

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0: When people want to talk, they call 106.7 The Resistance. What's the weirdest thing you've ever eaten when you've had the munchies?
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1: A big jar.
0: So you eat the jar of mayonnaise, and I'm sure I'll regret asking this. What happened next?
1: I was in the tub throwing up orange.
0: You sat in a tub and started throwing up orange.
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0: What are you, a deleted scene from The Shining?
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0: The Greg B. Harrell Show is on The Resistance, weekday mornings from 5 to 10. We're sorry.

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2: Weather. It's out there.
3: Slight chance for isolated rain showers overnight. Otherwise, cloudy skies expected. Lows level out for around 49. Winds out of the east, 8 to 15 miles per hour. Overcast skies again Tuesday. Slight chance for isolated rain showers. High temperatures reach up to 61. I'm weatherology meteorologist Paul Trombley. Right now, 52.
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Seriously, we checked your label. Ooh, you know what? 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

0: You can disrupt the flow. Become a resistance disruptor. 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

forever. Madison's alternative, 106.7 The Resistance. All right, so this is pretty cool. You get a say in every song we play. Love a song and want to hear it more? Text 5M. Hate it and want it off the radio? Text 1L. Not sure and you want to hear it some more before you decide? Text 3M. Missing your ex and considering a text at 2 a.m.? Nope, don't do that. Just text us. We got you. Rate this song now.

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All right, so this is pretty cool. You get a say in every song we play. Love a song and considering stalking its social media? Text 5M. Don't love a song and you want to ghost it before the bill arrives? Text 1L. Like a song and want to see where things go while continually reminding it that we're just having fun, right? Text 3M. Rate this song now.

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0: WRIS. That's right. We got RIS. Shoot, it's RIS, isn't it? That's how the young people say it? RIS. Oh, okay. Well, we should have researched first before I said it. Yeah. Probably proves we don't have it then, doesn't it? Yep.

0: 106.7 The Resistance. Hey, here's a nice phone call. What are you up to?
1: Oh, well, I'm just hanging out at the house here, not doing too much.
0: Oh, yeah, different parts of me hang out at home, too. Are you cooking? Are you making food?
1: No, actually, I've been doing takeout.
0: Oh, yeah, supporting local spots through takeout and delivery. That's cool.
1: Yeah.
0: What have you been ordering?
1: I like eating steaks and, you know.
0: Steaks? Zut alors, expensive.
1: Yeah, tell me about it.
0: Are you wearing a monocle while you make this phone call? Sheesh.

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Please note, if a smile appears elsewhere on your body, be sure to seek medical assistance.

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1: I broke my left big toe on my dirt bike.
0: Oh, my gosh.
1: About 15 years ago, I was going into a hard left-hander, a bank, and I was getting ready to shift, you know, coming out of the turns. And
0: what was that S word? You were getting ready to
1: shift.
0: Shift. Oh, with an F. Okay. That makes sense.
1: Yeah.
0: Because I was like, what kind of dirt biking is he doing?

0: You have a say in every song that we play. Yeah, I'm talking to you. You got to check out the High Five every Friday at 5 o'clock with me, Ebo, when I count down the five highest rated songs of the week determined by you, the listeners. 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

106.7 The Resistance. It's the Greg B. Harrell Show. We talk weird music stuff. Sometimes that's delving into music history. We're all familiar with the Greatest Hits album, a staple of any band's oeuvre. But what was the first Greatest Hits album ever? I can tell you. Johnny Mathis. Johnny's Greatest Hits, 1958. That began the whole Greatest Hits thing. You know, you'd think there'd be a market for not-so-greatest hits. A whole record filled with 6 singles. Hey, remember this one? Kinda.

0: 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You know, people dial this show, and it is ever so comforting.
1: Well, one last thing, I'll let you go, but...
0: You don't have to worry about letting me go. If you've seen a picture of me recently, you know I've already let myself go some years back.
1: I was kind of hesitant to see what you look like, because it's just the voice, you know? But yeah, I saw you. I was pretty disappointed.
0: Yeah, no, I get it. I actually have a rule that I will only look at myself in concave mirrors.
1: I'm just kidding.
0: And I know you had to wait to turn back from stone to tell me this, so thanks.
1: Yeah, I mean, after that.
0: No, but all jokes aside, I am a ridiculous-looking human.
1: I wouldn't say that.
0: Oh, please. My DNA looks like the inside of a blender that made a peanut butter-based smoothie.
1: Well, you do have the guitar skills and the funny to go along with whatever else you got there. Sorry, that didn't come out right.
0: Neither did I. Yeah.

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Madison's alternative, 106.7 The Resistance. It's the Greg B. Harrell Show. So it's at Greg B. Harrell on most of the social media stuff. And if it's not that, it's at Greg B. Harrell Show. They say that the boom after the lightning indicates how far away it is. And most lightning seems to just be one boom away.

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0: So this is our legal id. Basic urges and needs we psychologically crave. For us, probably pie.
1: I mean, that's legal ID, not id.
0: Oh, legal ID. Oh, that makes more sense. Okay, it also explains why we're not lying on a couch. So we're WRIS, Mount Horeb, Madison. Now then, about that couch.

0: Madison's alternative, 106.7 The Resistance. It's the Greg B. Harrell Show. You know, if there's one thing that people are always saying to me, it's, Greg, what is something you can teach us? A rose by any other name would smell as sweet. It's true. I once called a rose Bert for 9 weeks. Still smelled great. Another thing people are saying to me is, Greg B. Harrell, you don't have enough news from Fresno on your radio show. And you're thinking, Greg, why would I care what's going on in Fresno? Well, Fresno is a magical place, as we're about to find out when we listen to another actual clip from the Fresno Television News.
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0: 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We're going to the phones, and then we're going to run away from them after. Yay! Fun, adventure, etc.
1: I wanted to request a song.
0: Oh, yeah, songs. They're really catching on in popularity.
1: For my dog.
0: A song for your dog? Oh, I have melted faster than a bargain candle. Your dog. Ah.
1: Yes, my Bailey puppy.
0: Oh, hold up the phone.
2: Hello, Bailey. Hello. You are so cute. And you have paws. Yes, you do. Yes, you do. Yes.
0: Aw, Bailey. I hope you make it rain treats in the club.
1: Her tail just started wagging. She's like, who's on the phone, Mom?
0: Oh, my tail is wagging too. Don't ask.

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3: Weather. It's out there.
4: Highs level off around 61 today. Under overcast skies with a slight chance for scattered rain showers. Northeasterly winds 8 to 15 miles per hour. Lows level off around 47 tonight. Mainly clear. High temperatures reach up to 65 tomorrow. I'm weatherology meteorologist Paul Trombley. Currently 51.
5: Well, the Brewers are in Philadelphia. It's where they'll open up their final away series of the season tonight. They will do so having already won 98 games, their most in a single season in franchise history, topping 97 they did a year ago. The Crew is one of seven teams in the major leagues without a 100-win season. They need to go just 2-4 to reach the mark over the final six games of the year. While they've clinched the NL Central, they are still battling to hold onto the top record of the league and the home field advantage that comes along with it. Right now, they are two games up on the Dodgers for the best mark. Again, it will be Brewers and Phillies tonight. First pitch coming at 5:40 in Philadelphia. Well, Jaden Reed said he was feeling much better. That's after being carted off the field on Sunday in the win over the Jets. The wide receiver stayed overnight in a hospital in the New York area. He had movement in all his extremities and was talking the entire time he was on the field there. Packers, they're on a short week. They'll host Atlanta on Thursday night. And Wisconsin is gearing up for their Big Ten opener at Penn State Saturday afternoon. That's your morning sports wrap up. I'm Ebo.
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106.7 The Resistance. It's the Greg B. Harrell Show. We talk weird music stuff. Sometimes that's weird music history stuff. We all know compilation albums. It's a regular occurrence to us. But what was the first ever compilation album? That happened in April 1969, a compilation record called You Can All Join In. It was a sampler album from Island Records in the UK, and it featured, obviously, a host of artists on their roster. That began the whole compilation album thing. It was so popular that every other record label wanted to do their own. Yeah, so it was a compilation of compilations from a compilation of labels.

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0: 106.7 The Resistance. Yeah, you can call the radio station. That rectangle in your pocket that you use to text also makes phone calls. So you're part of the young generation.
1: Mm-hmm.
0: How do you fill your days?
1: Agreed.
0: A blunt answer in two ways. So okay, let me ask you this. What's your dream job?
1: A doctor.
0: A doctor? Well, that is awesome that you have high aspirations in your personal and professional life. A doctor?
1: Yeah, I've always wanted to be a brain doctor.
0: What steps have you taken to prepare for being a doctor?
1: Like, the untold stories of the ER. I don't know, I used to watch a lot of, I didn't think I was pregnant. That's doctor related. McSteamy and McDreamy. I don't know, I just watch all the TVs.
2: Oh, what was his name? Home.
0: Home?
1: It was about this doctor who, like, was addicted to pills.
0: Oh, yeah, the beloved television drama, Home.
1: Yeah, Home was really good.
0: Well, good luck with the whole doctor thing.

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Madison's alternative, 106.7 The Resistance. It's the Greg B. Harrell Show. So it's at Greg B. Harrell on most social media. And if it's not that, it's Greg B. Harrell Show. Banana is the odd couple of fruit. The inside of the banana took a job working in health, and the peel built a career in comedy.

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0: Madison's alternative, 106.7 The Resistance. It's the Greg B. Harrell Show. You know, if you're like me, you also wonder, why does he refer to himself as the Monopoly Man? You might as well just invite the IRS over for some lemonade and an audit. But also, if you're like me, you're busy during the afternoon all week long. If that's the case, there's something very important you're missing. All the great TV that's on during the afternoon. Don't worry, I've got your back on this. Here's a sample of what you've missed on afternoon TV.
1: Unless you're a stoner, it's not something you'd see. So here's what you missed on afternoon TV.
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1: Unless

0: 106.7 The Resistance. People call this show because positives and negatives attract. I am, of course, the negative.
1: You know, you want to know the truth? I was homeschooled and I was an actress when I was younger, so I acted from 4 till I was 16. So I really, honestly, didn't have a whole high school experience. I didn't even go to prom.
0: Is it true what they say, that being an actor when you're a kid messes you up?
1: It can, but I think I got out of it early enough.
0: Why did you get out of it?
1: I was about 16 and I decided that I would rather play video games.
0: Video games? What video games?
1: Yeah, I like Mario Kart.
0: Okay. What character do you choose to be in Mario Kart?
1: Toad.
0: Okay, so being a child actor did mess you up.
1: Well, Toad's fast!
0: Oh, God, nobody picks Toad. You probably also think Navi and Zelda Ocarina of Time is helpful.

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106.7 The Resistance. It's the Greg B. Harrell Show. So this is a fascinating stat, and it has to do with album sales figures. Since 1991, when folks started really keeping accurate track of album sales figures, only 23 albums have sold a million copies or more in a week. That is a rare feat. Oh, that's F-E-A-T spelling, just so we're all clear.

0: tell you, the 106.7 The Resistance phone lines are more busy than the basement of B. Altman. Marvelous Mrs. Maisel fans are going to love that joke. All right, so this call came in. Here we go.
1: Greg B. Harold?
0: Ew, gross.
1: I know.
0: Who is this?
1: I don't know if you remember me. It's Alexa.
0: Oh, yeah, Alexa from Earth. How are you?
1: I've been good. Are you sure?
0: Well, you know what? I still need to say lefty, loosey, righty, tighty when using a wrench, so remembering isn't really my thing. But what's up with you?
1: Well, I'm sick right now, but that's good.
0: What are you sick with?
1: Sick with a little flu, little boogers and, you know, snot, I guess.
0: What a great story. I really love the imagery.
1: But I have something for you.
0: Oh, here we go. That's what the mafia says before a hit.
1: So, okay, hold on. So, it goes, Greg B. Harold, yeah.
0: Wow, awesome. I need to contact the authorities to report my thunder being stolen.

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0: 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M for more or L for less? 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
8: Weather. It's out there.
9: Chance for scattered showers today. Otherwise, cloudy skies. High temperatures reach up to 61. Northeast winds, 8 to 15 miles per hour. Lows around 47 tonight. Mainly clear skies. Partly cloudy skies tomorrow. Daytime highs approaching 65. I'm weatherology meteorologist Paul Trombley. Right now, 52.
10: Well, the Brewers are in Philadelphia. It's where they'll open up their final away series of the season tonight. They will do so having already won 98 games, their most in a single season in franchise history, topping 97 they did a year ago. The Crew is one of 7 teams in the major leagues without a 100-win season. They need to go just 2-4 to reach the mark over the final 6 games of the year. While they've clinched the NL Central, they are still battling to hold onto the top record of the league and the home field advantage that comes along with it. Right now, they are 2 games up on the Dodgers for the best mark. Again, it will be Brewers and Phillies tonight. First pitch coming at 5:40 in Philadelphia. Well, Jaden Reed said he was feeling much better. That's after being carted off the field on Sunday in the win over the Jets. The wide receiver stayed overnight in a hospital in the New York area. He had movement in all his extremities and was talking the entire time he was on the field there. Packers, they're on a short week. They'll host Atlanta on Thursday night. And Wisconsin is gearing up for their Big Ten opener at Penn State Saturday afternoon. That's your morning sports wrap-up. I'm Ebo.
11: Good morning. Peak traffic time now with congestion on the northbound interstate between 94 and 151 and on the westbound Beltline between John Nolan and Seminole Highway. Brake lights in the construction zone on John Nolan, 151 south at the interstate, westbound K at 12 and northbound Park Street at Fish Hatch. Less traffic light and construction congestion starting up downtown and Eastwash Capitol Square and campus. Other main routes at the posted speeds. No crashes or delays. That's traffic. I'm Stacey Kay on The Resistance.
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Nobody uses the Yellow Pages anymore. 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

0: 106.7, The Resistance. So this was a convo that I had on the phone. Oh, I should say, convo is a term I invented that's short for conversation. It just saves a lot of time. Well, except in this case where I've had to explain it. Anyway, we're going to the phones.
1: Dad, we got a party, man. I like you.
0: Yeah, all right. You should know I party Tupperware style.
1: I did. But yeah. Hey, bro, I listened all day. You guys rock. I mean, just put it on, break the button, dude, so you can't turn it anywhere else. That's what I'm saying.
0: Well, it wouldn't be the first time I've been responsible for a broken knob.
1: Me too, bro.

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And it just sounds nicer than short forming to lick K.

0: 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Bloop, bloop, bloop. Sometimes I make little noises to hide my insecurities. All right, we're going to the phones.
1: No way.
0: Way? Whoever said that?
2: Yeah, it's my wife, Jackie.
0: My wife, Jackie. Thursdays this fall on Fox.
1: Hey, what? I've been listening to you since forever.
0: You've been listening to me forever? Where can I send the apology card?
2: Wait, you said apology card, right?
0: Yeah. We bought them to send out for when we get listeners. So they're all brand new. But thank you for listening. I appreciate it. There aren't enough heart emojis in the world.
2: Yeah, Chris.
1: I can't believe this.
2: Chris, no. I listen to this all the time.
0: But you say it, but I got to know. If you listen to this show, why?
2: I know, right? There's nothing else to do.
0: I think you just wrote my new slogan.

0: 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Yeah, I'm talking to you. You got to check out the High Five every Friday at 5 o'clock with me, Ebo, when I count down the 5 highest rated songs of the week determined by you, the listeners. 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
11: Good morning. Here's your news update. I'm Terry Barr. Higher gas prices adding up, and now there's a double whammy. Surcharges on diesel being added by transport companies. The price of diesel gas rising 43 cents to about $6.20 per gallon since the middle of August. That's doubling what it was since 2025. Farmers already facing higher prices on imports. Now, some of the blame is again on the war between Russia and Ukraine, which attacks several Russian oil refineries. Meantime, Russian officials say they are going to suspend diesel exports in response. Quick Trip, spending money as it's purchasing a former Sendix store in Hales Corners. That's a little more than an hour east of Madison. The La Crosse-based convenience store chain buying the property, which includes a gas station, for almost $3 million. Quick Trip operates more than 900 stores in Wisconsin and 6 other states across the Midwest. All right, here's a reason to celebrate. And it's all about cheese. The Associated Milk Producers calling for the first National Pepper Jack Cheese Day this month. And it's to celebrate America's growing love for the bold flavor. The new holiday will honor an American original. The Upper Midwest Dairy Cooperative creating this observation. The farmer-owned company leads the industry in pepper jack manufacturing. And it's the first to perfect its commercial production 25 years ago. I'm Terry Barr.
12: Weather. It's out there. cloudy today with a chance for scattered showers. Highs around 61. Northeast winds 8 to 15 miles per hour. Lows around 47 tonight, mainly clear. Highs level off around 65 tomorrow. Sunshine mixed with clouds at times. I'm weatherology meteorologist Paul Trombley. Right now, 52.
0: Well, the Brewers are in Philadelphia. It's where they'll open up their final away series of the season tonight. They will do so having already won 98 games, their most in a single season in franchise history, topping 97 they did a year ago. The Crew is one of seven teams in the major leagues without a 100-win season. They need to go just 2-4 to reach the mark over the final six games of the year. While they've clinched the NL Central, they are still battling to hold onto the top record of the league and the home field advantage that comes along with it. Right now, they are two games up on the Dodgers for the best mark. Again, it will be Brewers and Phillies tonight. First pitch coming at 5:40 in Philadelphia. Well, Jaden Reed said he was feeling much better. That's after being carted off the field on Sunday in the win over the Jets. The wide receiver stayed overnight in a hospital in the New York area. He had movement in all his extremities and was talking the entire time he was on the field there. Packers, they're on a short week. They'll host Atlanta on Thursday night. And Wisconsin is gearing up for their Big Ten opener at Penn State Saturday afternoon. That's your morning sports wrap-up. I'm Ebo.
13: Good morning. An earlier accident on westbound University Ave at Midvale Boulevard and an accident on Fish Hatch at Lacey Road may still be issues. Still congestion on the westbound Beltline between the bridge and Todd Drive. Brake lights in the construction zone on John Nolan and the usual traffic light and construction congestion downtown on East Wash Capitol Square and campus. That's traffic. I'm Stacey Kay on The Resistance.
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Madison's Alternative, 106.7 The Resistance. It's the Greg B. Harrell Show. We talk weird music stuff. That's pretty weird. What is the best month to release an album? Huh. Well, I mean, historically speaking, the biggest selling albums of all time are often released in either May or November, just in time for summer or winter holidays. March and late October are also good bets. See a lot of albums with big sales figures released in those 4 months. Poor February. Ooh, that's a great title for a dramatic film. Poor February. I can write that down.

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0: Yes.
1: What's your style?
0: Punk rock.
1: Punk rock? How long have you been punk rock?
0: Well, I am 32 and I've been punk rock since I was 13.
1: Yeah. You know, I'm punk rock too. I'm always spending my trust fund on punk music. So what's the main key for the punk rock look, the punk rock aesthetic?
0: Well, if you smell like crap.
1: Smell like crap? Oh, so I've been punk rock since my 20s.
0: Yeah.

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Hey, why don't you call moi? That's French for me. Sometimes I talk in French when I'm nervous. Qui appelle mon téléphone? So, you know how everyone has their own style?

0: 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Okay, now we've heard everything.
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Rome, Paris, London. 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
1: 1-0-6-7, the resistance. We're going to the phones. Ba-ba-da-ba. We're going to the phones. Hey, hey, hey.
2: Just getting off work, so just gonna relax, live the dream.
1: Now, are you saying relax, or are you saying, quote, relax, end quote?
2: You know what I'm saying.
1: Whenever a stoner tokes, a Dorito gets its wings. 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
2: Skywalker, for sure.
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Madison's Alternative, 106.7 The Resistance. It's the Greg B. Harrell Show. What is the most expensive album cover ever? Whew, what a question. It's tough to accurately say because most bands and artists don't release that kind of information. But we do know the Beatles' Sgt. Pepper artwork cost $50,000 then. That's about $400,000 today. Then Bowie's Aladdin Sane became the most expensive album cover ever, partially because the printing utilized a new seven-color system that imported materials from Switzerland. The Bowie record rumored to have cost between $500,000 and $1 million in today money. Then Pearl Jam's Vitalogy art and booklet from 1994 is rumored to have cost $2 million. Yeah, cover art's expensive, all right. But, oh, so pretty.

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1: This is Craig B. Harrell.
0: What's that?
1: This is Craig B. Harrell.
0: Well, first, let me ask, what do you think of Greg?
1: I dig that guy. He's cool.
0: Oh, then it is me.
1: Okay.
0: Yeah, that display of cowardice proves that it's me.
1: I enjoy you a lot.
0: Ah, I like when you enjoy me. Oh, wow. As soon as I said that sentence, I realized how awkward it sounded.
1: All right.
0: Yeah, So what are you doing with yourself right now?
1: Drinking beer.
0: Wow, you really are one of my listeners.
1: I am, sir.

0: 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The forthcoming one-liner on the Greg B. Harrell Show is brought to you by DraftKings. 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

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It's the Greg B. Harrell Show. I never eat after 5, because that is enough courses. I like to close every show by writing a little something in my diary. So here we go. Dear Diary, Greg B. Harrell here. It's library, not library. The last thing we need is a bear who doesn't like telling the truth. Thanks for listening, everybody.

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We are WRIS Mount Horeb, Madison. Mm-hmm. WRIS. That's right. We got RIS. Shoot, it's RIS, isn't it? That's how the young people say it? RIS. Oh, okay. Well, we should have researched first before I said it. Yeah. Probably proves we don't have it then, doesn't it? Yep.

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1: The Resistance.

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6: Weather. It's out there.
7: Slight chance for scattered showers today. Otherwise, overcast skies. Highs level off around 61. Northeasterly winds 8 to 15 miles per hour. Tonight, 47. Highs around 65. Tomorrow, a blend of clouds and sun. I'm weatherology meteorologist Paul Trombley. Currently, 55.
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0: 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Basic urges and needs we psychologically crave. 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
0: 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Okay, it also explains why we're not lying on a couch. So we're WRIS, Mount Horeb, Madison. Now then, about that couch.

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Or take that warp zone where you have to hop above the screen. 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

0: 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Also, if you think it's a song that we play too much, text 3L. 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
8: Weather. It's out there.
9: Mainly cloudy skies expected this afternoon, with daytime highs approaching 61. Easterly winds 8 to 15 miles per hour. 47 tonight, mainly clear skies. Daytime highs approaching 65. Tomorrow, partly cloudy. I'm weatherology meteorologist Paul Trombley. 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

We are WRIS Mount Horeb, Madison. WRIS. That's right. We got RIS. Shoot, it's RIS, isn't it? That's how the young people say it? RIS. Oh, okay. Well, we should have researched first before I said it. Yeah. Probably proves we don't have it then, doesn't it? Yep.

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0: Whoop! 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The Greg B. Harrell Show is on The Resistance, weekday mornings from 5 to 10. We're sorry.

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0: Oh, legal ID. 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Okay, it also explains why we're not lying on a couch. So we're WRIS, Mount Horeb, Madison. Now then, about that.

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Yeah, 1067. We're way up on the dial. We're like radio suburbs. Hi. On looks nice.

That is Alternative 106.7, The Resistance. Coldplay right there. 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I grew up.

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Madison's alternative, 106.7 The Resistance. All right, so this is pretty cool. You get a say in every song we play. Love a song and want to hear it more? Text 5M. Hate it and want it off the radio? Text 1L. Not sure and you want to hear it some more before you decide? Text 3M. Missing your ex and considering a text at 2 a.m.? Nope, don't do that. Just text us. We got you. Rate this song now.

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5: An earlier accident on 1218 West at Vilas Road has been blocking the left lane, causing a small delay and may still be an issue. Pockets of congestion on the northbound interstate between 94 and 151, and on the eastbound Beltline between the bridge and John Nolan. Westbound slow at Todd Drive and Seminole Highway, with on and off congestion on both sides at Gamut. Brake lights in the construction zone on John Nolan and 12 West at K and Ashton, plus the usual traffic light and construction congestion downtown on East Wash, Capitol Square, and Campus. That's traffic. I'm Stacey Kay on the Resistance.
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But our passport is still going to say WRIS, Mount Horeb, Madison. 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
4: An earlier accident on the eastbound Beltline at Park Street has been blocking the flex lane, causing a delay and may still be an issue. Westbound slow at Todd Drive and Seminole Highway, clearing at Gammon. Brake lights in the construction zone on John Nolan and on 12 West after County M in Middleton. Plus the usual traffic light and construction congestion downtown on East Wash Capitol Square and campus. That's traffic. I'm Stacey Kay on The Resistance.
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0: It's a song called On Top of Spaghetti. It beautifully details the French Revolution. The rebels, or spaghetti, felt smothered by the bourgeoisie, or cheese. And, of course, they felt like their hope, or meatball, was rolling out the door.
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Metal's Alternative 106.7, The Resistance, Bug and the Cake, the new one from Violet Grohl, Everclear on the way. 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Right now, Fall Out Boy on

0: So, you didn't like a song that we played. Okay, well, don't go on a social media rant. Just join the Disruptors and rate the song. 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M for more or L for less? 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Also, if you think it's a song that we play too much, text 3L. But yeah, you get a say in what we play. 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Madison's Alternative, 106.7 The Resistance.
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Madison's alternative, 106.7 The Resistance. All right, so this is pretty cool. You get a say in every song we play. Love a song and considering stalking its social media? Text 5M. Don't love a song and you want to ghost it before the bill arrives? Text 1L. Like a song and want to see where things go while continually reminding it that we're just having fun, right? Text 3M. Rate this song now.

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government name is WRIS Mount Horeb, Madison, but our friends call us the Resistance. 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